0: to the insane asylum. And I found my baby out there. 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What in the world are you doing here? Then the little girl raised up her head. Tears were streaming down from her eyes. And these are the things that the little girl said.
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And I begin to thinking about what my mama told me when I was a little boy. 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
1: 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Where art thou now?
0: Come hither, I am here.
1: Nay, then thou mock'st me. Thou shalt buy this deer. If

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Have you sent to Bottom's house? 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Out of doubt he is transported. 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It goes not forward, doth it? It is not possible. You have not a man in all Athens able to discharge Pyramus. But he is simply the best wit of any handicap in Athens. Yay, and the best person too. Masters, the Duke is coming.

0: life. And the Duke had not given him sixpence a day for playing Pyramus. I'll be hanged, he would have deserved it. Sixpence a day, sixpence in Pyramus, or nothing.
1: Regular escape.
2: Sixpence, sixpence, sixpence, sixpence, sixpence, sixpence, sixpence, sixpence, sixpence, sixpence, sixpence, sixpence, sixpence, sixpence, sixpence, sixpence, sixpence, sixpence, sixpence, sixpence, sixpence, sixpence, sixpence, sixpence, sixpence, sixpence, sixpence, sixpence, sixpence, sixpence, sixpence, sixpence, sixpence, sixpence, sixpence, sixpence, sixpence, sixpence, sixpence, sixpence, sixpence, sixpence, sixpence, sixpence, sixpence, sixpence, sixpence, sixpence, sixpence, sixpence, sixpence, sixpence, sixpence, sixpence, sixpence, sixpence, sixpence, sixpence, sixpence, 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

assure you, the wall is down that parted their fathers. 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